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3: It is Friday night, and it is the time that I love so much on each and every Friday night show, the time that we get to talk to Richie Balance Flooring and Tile and Wilson, and Richie is ready to talk to you, and we got all kinds of new stuff to talk about with Bruce Hardwood Floors. Richie, good evening, buddy. What's going on, man?
4: Hey, Brett Hardy's Beach Party.
3: Man, I tell you what, summer has been hot. It has been great, and it just gets even better with Richie Balance Flooring and Tile in Wilson. You guys just had all kinds of stuff that we talked about last week with Bruce, new hardwood floors that were coming in. But you got even more in this week, didn't you?
4: Yes, sirree, man. We got the brand new samples in of the Bruce hardwood flooring. If you're looking for pre-finished hardwood, Bruce is a line that has been around a long time. I've been in this industry for this year was starting my 49th year, and Bruce has been around that long, I know. So they got beautiful hardwood floors. They're pre-finished, ready to walk on whenever we install them for you. Got the coordinating moldings to go with them, the transitions at your doorways that finishes everything off and makes it look so neat when you get those new floors put down. And you can get them in wide planks. You can get them into 3 1/4 inch planks. You can get the narrow strips like your conventional hardwood looks. Got a great selection and beautiful colors to go in there, Britt.
3: You know, and the wide planks have really been popular in the last couple of years, haven't they, Richie?
4: Yeah, it's really gotten very popular. You know, the wide plank used to be more for the reclaimed wood, people that were going and looking for the wood that were the reclaimed products where you go in and buy wood that has been where old barns and buildings have been taken down and been cut up and milled into plank flooring. But now with today's technology, the manufacturers can make these engineered floors beautiful with the wide planks and the characteristics that they put into it to add all the character to the wood to give it that old look. And we've got beautiful floors that you can do that with. We just finished up a beautiful job of a hardwood flooring over in Stantonsburg in a new home that's got those wide planks down. What makes it so good in the engineered floor, you can use wide planks in eastern North Carolina. Most time you can't use a solid wood floor in our part of the state because of all the humidity that we have and moisture. But doing an engineered floor like that, you can. So we've got a great selection from the Bruce Hardwood Flooring and the Manitin Hardwood Flooring in our showroom.
3: Yes, sir. And you know what? I mean, the technology has just come so far. I bet for somebody like me, I wouldn't even be able to tell whether it was Bruce or if it was like a refinished type of floor that you just pulled out of an old barn or something like that. I mean, it's amazing how far it's come.
4: Oh, it is amazing. When I think back 49 years ago, getting started in this industry, the advancements that have been made is just crazy. And other products that we do, the LVP flooring, that's really the one that has done the most of being able to take pictures. And they do this digitally and can take pictures of a barn or a floor or whatever it may be and turn it into a product to go on your floor is a luxury vinyl plank. And it's very real looking, and the laminate floors are the best at doing it. And so it's just been a great advancement in the flooring industry over the years, what has taken place.
3: And you know what? Your staff can help them from start to finish, figuring out exactly which product works best for them in their home or even in their business, too, because you do commercial as well.
4: Oh, yeah. I mean, our staff, you know, we're all time talking about our staff and our tradespeople and installers, and they're the ones that make this thing go. They're knowledgeable, all of them, about their products that they're selling and talking to you about. The great thing about our staff inside our showroom, Britt, is when you come in and you're looking, and we know that you're looking to make an investment in your home or business or church, but our people will listen to you. They're going to listen to what your wants and needs are, and maybe make some suggestions to you along the way, or something that may help you, or something you hadn't thought about.
3: Yes, sir. You're exactly right. And tell everybody how they can get in contact with you guys and how they can find out more about Richie Balance Flooring and Tile in Wilson.
4: Well, it's so easy to find us right here in Wide Awake, Wilson. We're at 3042 Forest Hills Road. We're at the south end. We're closer to Highway 301. 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You can have some dinner one evening if you want to come over in the afternoon to Richie Balance Flooring, or lunchtime. 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We're always promoting products or doing a little question and answer session on there. The people send us emails and have questions they want to get answered, and we go over several things with you. And call us on the phone. We still do things the old-fashioned way, Britt. We got a live person answering the phone at 252-291-0122, and y'all come see us. We want your business.
3: That's Richie Balance, Richie Balance Flooring and Tile in Wilson. 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They are the proud sponsor of Party for a Lifetime with Britt Hardy and the Steve Hardy's Original Beach Party, legendary beach classic that we feature each and every Friday night here on Beach Boogie and Blues Radio Network. And Richie, you know what? I picked out a song. I know you heard Steve Hardy play this song so many times. You remember the John Ellison song, Your Place or Mine?
4: Yeah.
3: Man, I tell you what, that's got a great guitar line to it. And it was featured on the Walk CD that came out, and from Chris Beeler. But man, this is such a great song. And I know Dad loved this song, and I know you probably dig it too. We're going to play that right now. What you think?
4: Yeah, boy. That'll be good.
3: Yes, sir. Have a wonderful weekend. Tell Miss Phyllis hello, and I will talk to you soon.

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0: This is Time Out with Scott Hardy. Time Out is a moment to brighten your day and to reflect on God's eternal love for you. And now, here's Scott with this week's inspirational word.
1: It was simultaneously one of the darkest and most triumphant moments in human history. Dunkirk. A few British and French and Dutch forces were in the teeth of the Nazi Blitzkrieg, which had in 3 weeks raised the Nazi flag, the swastika, over all corners of France, including Paris, except for one beachhead at Dunkirk. There, Winston Churchill would mount the largest evacuation in human history to get these young boys out. He asked for every citizen in Britain, whether they own a tugboat or pleasure craft or a barge, whatever it was, go get those boys. This mission seemed improbable. Let's tell the truth. With over 300,000 individuals to be evacuated, it's impossible. What would happen would become known as the miracle at Dunkirk, and I want to assure you, it was miraculous. But I love the story that goes with it about a British naval officer. When he heard about the plan, cabled back three words, "But if not." You might be wondering, what does that even mean? Well, if you don't know, I hope those three words resonate with you in just a few short minutes. He's referencing the story of Meshach, Shadrach, and Abednego, when they were going to be cast into the fiery furnace. Let me read from Scripture, Daniel chapter 3. "Our God, whom we serve, is able to deliver us from the fiery furnace, and he will deliver us from out of thine hand, O king. But if not, let it be known unto thee, O king, that we will not serve your gods, nor worship the golden image which you have set up." Of course, the miracle at Dunkirk worked. 338,000 young men were evacuated. I do not know today what you're praying for. I don't know what miracles you need in your life. But I want to remind you again of the story of Meshach, Shadrach, and Abednego when Nebuchadnezzar threw them into the fiery furnace. They knew something that I hope you know. They were going to be saved no matter what, either saved from the fire itself, or Jesus would save them himself and take them to live with him. It was a win-win situation. Remember when Nebuchadnezzar looked into the fire, he didn't see three. He saw a fourth person that was like the Son of God. In fact, it was the Son of God. The Son of God that said, "I will never leave you nor forsake you." I don't know what you have in your prayer life right now, but temper it with these words. But if not, remember, even though we live in a world where not everything turns out we wanted it to, we should have the faith and the hope to know that Christ will see us through to the end regardless.
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0: CNN News, I'm Alyssa Vail. AP correspondent Ed Donahue reports on the status of the Iran war.
1: President Trump says Iran is staying in the fight at his cabinet meeting at Camp David after previously insisting Iran has been completely defeated militarily. The president acknowledged he expects military action will continue for some time.
2: We're doing very well. We're trying to be nice as you can be in, you know, a situation like that. But, you know, they're being decimated.
1: The president says negotiations with Iran have been frustrating.
2: And then they'll go out and I'll say they discussed nuclear. And they'll go out and they'll say, we never discussed nuclear. And I said, why did they say that? All they do is make me angry.
1: But President Trump was also asked about cyber attacks on Minnesota water systems and possible links to Iranian hackers.
2: You know who's behind it? Minnesota, because they're grossly incompetent. I think the governor's behind it.
1: State officials in Minnesota have not identified who was behind the cyber attacks. Ed Donahue, Washington.
0: A crisis at the border in Ceuta, a Spanish territory in North Africa, has led to unsubstantiated claims about Spain's migration policies. Local officials say around 60,000 migrants have entered Ceuta from Morocco in the past 24 hours. The Senate Judiciary Committee delayed a vote on Todd Blanche's attorney general nomination after State Senator Tom Tillis and Texas Senator John Cornyn said they had not received written assurances from the Justice Department about a settlement between President Donald Trump and the IRS. Professor of Political Science, Director of the Meredith Poll, Dr. David McLennan, tells NCN the senators could derail the president's plans.
3: Senator Tillis and Senator Cornyn made some very strong statements about not getting cooperation from the Justice Department about the IRS deal and the what is commonly referred to as the slush fund.
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0: 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We'll be right back after this.
1: NCN News, I'm Melissa Vale. AP correspondent Ed Donahue reports on the status of the Iran war.
2: President Trump says Iran is staying in the fight at his cabinet meeting at Camp David after previously insisting Iran has been completely defeated militarily. The president acknowledged he expects military action will continue for some time.
3: And we're doing very well. We're trying to be nice as you can be in, you know, a situation like that. But, you know, they're being decimated.
2: The president says negotiations with Iran have been frustrating.
3: And then they'll go out, and I'll say they discussed nuclear. And they'll go out and they'll say, we never discussed nuclear. And I say, why did they say that? All they do is make me angry.
2: But President Trump was also asked about cyber attacks on Minnesota water systems and possible links to Iranian hackers.
3: You know who's behind it? Minnesota, because they're grossly incompetent. I think the governor's behind it.
2: State officials in Minnesota have not identified who was behind the cyber attacks. Ed Donahue, Washington.
1: A crisis at the border in Ceuta, a Spanish territory in North Africa, has led to unsubstantiated claims about Spain's migration policies. Local officials say around 60,000 migrants have entered Ceuta from Morocco in the past 24 hours. The Senate Judiciary Committee delayed a vote on Todd Blanche's attorney general nomination after State Senator Tom Tillis and Texas Senator John Cornyn said they had not received written assurances from the Justice Department about a settlement between President Donald Trump and the IRS. Professor of Political Science, Director of the Meredith Poll, Dr. David McLennan, tells NCN the senators could derail the president's plans.
4: Senator Tillis and Senator Cornyn made some very strong statements about not getting cooperation from the Justice Department about the IRS deal and the what is commonly referred to as the slush fund.
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1: NCN News, I'm Gail Hurd. At his Friday cabinet meeting at Camp David, President Trump discussed the Iran war and the massive cyber attack in Minnesota.
2: At his cabinet meeting at Camp David, after previously insisting Iran has been completely defeated militarily, the president acknowledged he expects military action will continue for some time. The president says negotiations with Iran have been frustrating.
3: And then they'll go out, and I'll say they discussed nuclear. And they'll go out and they'll say, we never discussed nuclear. And I said, why do they say that? All they do is make me angry.
2: But President Trump was also asked about cyber attacks on Minnesota water systems and possible links to Iranian hackers.
3: You know who's behind it? Minnesota.
2: State officials in Minnesota have not identified who was behind the cyber attacks. Ed Donahue, Washington.
1: The Justice Department is admitting that President Donald Trump's $14 million renovation of the Lincoln Memorial reflecting pool was flawed, and it's dropping the criminal case against former Olympian David Hearn that accused him of damaging the pool. Republican Senators John Cornyn of Texas and Tom Tillis of North Carolina are blocking Acting Attorney General Todd Blanche's nomination. Senator Tillis strongly criticized the controversial Justice Department 1776 fund during the Senate Judiciary Committee confirmation hearing. The fund was created to settle a lawsuit brought by President Trump against the IRS. Senator Tillis, during the hearing, said,
4: I want to stick a fork in this turkey of a 1776 fund. You've said that it's moot. I've had colleagues here, attorney. I'm not an attorney. I'm a business consultant. I see a problem. I want to solve it. This is a problem.
1: Tillis also stated his vote depended on Blanche directly meeting with survivors of Jeffrey Epstein, noting, quote, I'm trying to get to yes, and this is a very important part of getting to yes. You're listening to NCN News.
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0: The music's just catching its breath. 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
1: NCN News, I'm Melissa Vale. AP correspondent Ed Donahue reports on the status of the Iran war.
2: President Trump says Iran is staying in the fight at his cabinet meeting at Camp David after previously insisting Iran has been completely defeated militarily. The president acknowledged he expects military action will continue for some time.
3: And we're doing very well. We're trying to be nice as you can be in, you know, a situation like that. But, you know, they're being decimated.
2: The president says negotiations with Iran have been frustrating.
3: And then they'll go out, and I'll say they discussed nuclear. And they'll go out and they'll say, we never discussed nuclear. And I say, why do they say that? All they do is make me angry.
2: But President Trump was also asked about cyber attacks on Minnesota water systems and possible links to Iranian hackers.
3: You know who's behind it? Minnesota, because they're grossly incompetent. I think the governor's behind it.
2: State officials in Minnesota have not identified who was behind the cyber attacks. Ed Donahue, Washington.
1: A crisis at the border in Ceuta, a Spanish territory in North Africa, has led to unsubstantiated claims about Spain's migration policies. Local officials say around 60,000 migrants have entered Ceuta from Morocco in the past 24 hours. The Senate Judiciary Committee delayed a vote on Todd Blanche's attorney general nomination after State Senator Tom Tillis and Texas Senator John Cornyn said they had not received written assurances from the Justice Department about a settlement between President Donald Trump and the IRS. Professor of Political Science, Director of the Meredith Poll, Dr. David McLennan, tells NCN the senators could derail the president's plans.
4: Senator Tillis and Senator Cornyn made some very strong statements about not getting cooperation from the Justice Department about the IRS deal and what is commonly referred to as the slush fund.
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1: NCN News, I'm Alyssa Vail. AP correspondent Ed Donahue reports on the status of the Iran war.
2: President Trump says Iran is staying in the fight at his cabinet meeting at Camp David after previously insisting Iran has been completely defeated militarily. The president acknowledged he expects military action will continue for some time.
3: We're doing very well. We're trying to be nice as you can be in, you know, a situation like that. But, they're being decimated.
2: The president says negotiations with Iran have been frustrating.

0: go out and I'll say they discussed nuclear. And they'll go out and they'll say, we never discussed nuclear. And I say, why do they say that? All they do is make me angry.
1: But President Trump was also asked about cyber attacks on Minnesota water systems and possible links to Iranian hackers.
0: You know who's behind it? Minnesota, because they're grossly incompetent. I think the governor's behind it.
1: State officials in Minnesota have not identified who was behind the cyber attacks. Ed Donahue, Washington.
2: A crisis at the border in Ceuta, a Spanish territory in North Africa, has led to unsubstantiated claims about Spain's migration policies. Local officials say around 60,000 migrants have entered Ceuta from Morocco in the past 24 hours. The Senate Judiciary Committee delayed a vote on Todd Blanche's attorney general nomination after State Senator Tom Tillis and Texas Senator John Cornyn said they had not received written assurances from the Justice Department about a settlement between President Donald Trump and the IRS. Professor of Political Science, Director of the Meredith Poll, Dr. David McLennan, tells NCN the senators could derail the president's plans.
3: Senator Tillis and Senator Cornyn made some very strong statements about not getting cooperation from the Justice Department about the IRS deal and the what is commonly referred to as the slush fund.
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0: You scream, I scream, we all scream for ice cream. And more tunes. 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
1: NCN News, I'm Gail Hurd. At his Friday cabinet meeting at Camp David, President Trump discussed the Iran war and the massive cyber attack in Minnesota.
2: At his cabinet meeting at Camp David, after previously insisting Iran has been completely defeated militarily, the president acknowledged he expects military action will continue for some time. The president says negotiations with Iran have been frustrating.
3: And then they'll go out, and I'll say they discussed nuclear. And they'll go out and they'll say, we never discussed nuclear. And I said, why do they say that? All they do is make me angry.
2: But President Trump was also asked about cyber attacks on Minnesota water systems and possible links to Iranian hackers.
3: You know who's behind it? Minnesota.
2: State officials in Minnesota have not identified who was behind the cyber attacks. Ed Donahue, Washington.
1: The Justice Department is admitting that President Donald Trump's $14 million renovation of the Lincoln Memorial Reflecting Pool was flawed, and it's dropping the criminal case against former Olympian David Hearn that accused him of damaging the pool. Republican Senators John Cornyn of Texas and Tom Tillis of North Carolina are blocking Acting Attorney General Todd Blanche's nomination. Senator Tillis strongly criticized the controversial Justice Department's 1776 fund during the Senate Judiciary Committee confirmation hearing. The fund was created to settle a lawsuit brought by President Trump against the IRS. Senator Tillis, during the hearing, said,
4: I want to stick a fork in this turkey of a 1776 fund. You've said that it's moot. I've had colleagues here, attorney. I'm not an attorney. I'm a business consultant. I see a problem. I want to solve it. This is a problem.
1: Tillis also stated his vote depended on Blanche directly meeting with survivors of Jeffrey Epstein, noting, quote, I'm trying to get to yes, and this is a very important part of getting to yes. 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

0: We're stepping off the sand for just a minute. 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
1: NCN News, I'm Melissa Vail. AP correspondent Ed Donahue reports on the status of the Iran war.
2: President Trump says Iran is staying in the fight at his cabinet meeting at Camp David after previously insisting Iran has been completely defeated militarily. The president acknowledged he expects military action will continue for some time.
3: We're doing very well. We're trying to be nice as you can be in, you know, a situation like that. But, you know, they're being decimated.
2: The president says negotiations with Iran have been frustrating.
3: And then they'll go out and I'll say they discussed nuclear. And they'll go out and they'll say, we never discussed nuclear. And I say, why do they say that? All they do is make me angry.
2: But President Trump was also asked about cyber attacks on Minnesota water systems and possible links to Iranian hackers.
3: You know who's behind it? Minnesota, because they're grossly incompetent. I think the governor's behind it.
2: State officials in Minnesota have not identified who was behind the cyber attacks. Ed Donahue, Washington.
1: A crisis at the border in Ceuta, a Spanish territory in North Africa, has led to unsubstantiated claims about Spain's migration policies. Local officials say around 60,000 migrants have entered Ceuta from Morocco in the past 24 hours. The Senate Judiciary Committee delayed a vote on Todd Blanche's attorney general nomination after State Senator Tom Tillis and Texas Senator John Cornyn said they had not received written assurances from the Justice Department about a settlement between President Donald Trump and the IRS. Professor of Political Science, Director of the Meredith Poll, Dr. David McLennan, tells NCN the senators could derail the president's plans.
4: Senator Tillis and Senator Cornyn made some very strong statements about not getting cooperation from the Justice Department about the IRS deal and the what is commonly referred to as the slush fund.
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0: Is more music on the way? Why, yes. Yes, it is. Hang on for more Beach Boogie and Blues.
1: NCN News, I'm Melissa Vail. AP correspondent Ed Donahue reports on the status of the Iran war.
2: President Trump says Iran is staying in the fight at his cabinet meeting at Camp David after previously insisting Iran has been completely defeated militarily. The president acknowledged he expects military action will continue for some time.
3: We're doing very well. We're trying to be nice as you can be in, you know, a situation like that. But, you know, they're being decimated.
2: The president says negotiations with Iran have been frustrating.
3: And then they'll go out and I'll say they discussed nuclear. And they'll go out and they'll say, we never discussed nuclear. And I say, why do they say that? All they do is make me angry.
2: But President Trump was also asked about cyber attacks on Minnesota water systems and possible links to Iranian hackers.
3: You know who's behind it? Minnesota, because they're grossly incompetent. I think the governor's behind it.
2: State officials in Minnesota have not identified who was behind the cyber attacks. Ed Donahue, Washington.
1: A crisis at the border in Ceuta, a Spanish territory in North Africa, has led to unsubstantiated claims about Spain's migration policies. Local officials say around 60,000 migrants have entered Ceuta from Morocco in the past 24 hours. The Senate Judiciary Committee delayed a vote on Todd Blanche's attorney general nomination after State Senator Tom Tillis and Texas Senator John Cornyn said they had not received written assurances from the Justice Department about a settlement between President Donald Trump and the IRS. Professor of Political Science, Director of the Meredith Poll, Dr. David McLennan, tells NCN the senators could derail the president's plans.
4: Senator Tillis and Senator Cornyn made some very strong statements about not getting cooperation from the Justice Department about the IRS deal and the what is commonly referred to as the slush fund.
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0: This is the Beach Boogie and Blues Radio Network, keeping the Carolina coast dancing. We'll be right back after this.
1: NCN News, I'm Gail Hurd. At his Friday cabinet meeting at Camp David, President Trump discussed the Iran war and the massive cyber attack in Minnesota.
2: At his cabinet meeting at Camp David, after previously insisting Iran has been completely defeated militarily, the president acknowledged he expects military action will continue for some time. The president says negotiations with Iran have been frustrating.
3: And then they'll go out, and I'll say they discussed nuclear. And they'll go out and they'll say, we never discussed nuclear. And I said, why did they say that? All they do is make me angry.
2: But President Trump was also asked about cyber attacks on Minnesota water systems and possible links to Iranian hackers.
3: You know who's behind it? Minnesota.
2: State officials in Minnesota have not identified who was behind the cyber attacks. Ed Donahue, Washington.
1: The Justice Department is admitting that President Donald Trump's $14 million renovation of the Lincoln Memorial reflecting pool was flawed, and it's dropping the criminal case against former Olympian David Hearn that accused him of damaging the pool. Republican Senators John Cornyn of Texas and Tom Tillis of North Carolina are blocking Acting Attorney General Todd Blanche's nomination. Senator Tillis strongly criticized the controversial Justice Department's 1776 fund during the Senate Judiciary Committee confirmation hearing. The fund was created to settle a lawsuit brought by President Trump against the IRS. Senator Tillis, during the hearing, said,
4: I want to stick a fork in this turkey of a 1776 fund. You've said that it's moot. I've had colleagues here, attorney. I'm not an attorney. I'm a business consultant. I see a problem. I want to solve it. This is a problem.
1: Tillis also stated his vote depended on Blanche directly meeting with survivors of Jeffrey Epstein, noting, quote, I'm trying to get to yes, and this is a very important part of getting to yes. You're listening to NCN News.
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1: NCN News, I'm Melissa Vale. In an AP interview, Neil Quillian, a Middle East expert at London's Chatham House think tank, says expectations are low that the Gaza deal will succeed.
2: We don't really expect Hamas to disarm, and equally we don't expect Israel to withdraw from Gaza. I think everyone would welcome the announcement. President Trump has used the term monumental. It's a great word, but I think it's

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0: The music's just catching its breath. 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
1: NCN News, I'm Melissa Vale. In an AP interview, Neil Quillian, a Middle East expert at London's Chatham House think tank, says expectations are low that the Gaza deal will succeed.
2: We don't really expect Hamas to disarm, and equally we don't expect Israel to withdraw from Gaza. I think everyone would welcome the announcement. President Trump has used the term monumental. It's a great word, but I think it's overly ambitious and overly optimistic. There's clearly a massive issue of sequencing here, intent and desire, which has to be addressed. I find it very hard to believe that Hamas would want to surrender, and I don't think it does, would want to surrender all of its arms.
1: A crisis at the border in Ceuta, a Spanish territory in North Africa, has led to unsubstantiated claims about Spain's migration policies. Local officials say around 60,000 migrants have entered Ceuta from Morocco in the past 24 hours, equivalent to 70% of the city's population. North Carolina lawmakers announced a proposal Thursday aimed at curbing predatory towing practices after complaints from drivers. The proposed Predatory Towing Act would require state permits, stronger signage requirements, and a database to track towing jobs and fees. NC Representative Laura Budd and her colleagues introduced the legislation, and she says,
3: "There are no guardrails. Towing is the wild, wild west. There's no permitting system. There's no tracking system. There's absolutely nothing that the state can do to say that if you violate the rules and regulations that govern you, we can take your license."
1: Police are investigating a shooting in Fayetteville, not far from where human remains were found a day earlier. One person was shot around 8 p.m. Friday. The victim suffered what appeared to be non-life-threatening injuries. 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
3: NCN News, I'm Melissa Vale. In an AP interview, Neil Quillian, a Middle East expert at London's Chatham House think tank, says expectations are low that the Gaza deal will succeed.
4: We don't really expect Hamas to disarm, and equally we don't expect Israel to withdraw from Gaza. I think everyone would welcome the announcement. President Trump has used the term monumental. It's a great word, but I think it's overly ambitious and overly optimistic. There's clearly a massive issue of sequencing here, intent and desire, which has to be addressed. I find it very hard to believe that Hamas would want to surrender, and I don't think it does, would want to surrender all of its arms.
3: A crisis at the border in Ceuta, a Spanish territory in North Africa, has led to unsubstantiated claims about Spain's migration policies. Local officials say around 60,000 migrants have entered Ceuta from Morocco in the past 24 hours, equivalent to 70% of the city's population. North Carolina lawmakers announced a proposal Thursday aimed at curbing predatory towing practices after complaints from drivers. The proposed Predatory Towing Act would require state permits, stronger signage requirements, and a database to track towing jobs and fees. NC Representative Laura Budd and her colleagues introduced the legislation, and she says,
5: "There are no guardrails. Towing is the wild, wild west. There's no permitting system. There's no tracking system. There's absolutely nothing that the state can do to say that if you violate the rules and regulations that govern you, we can take your license."
3: Police are investigating a shooting in Fayetteville, not far from where human remains were found a day earlier. One person was shot around 8 p.m. Friday. The victim suffered what appeared to be non-life-threatening injuries. 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

0: This is the Beach Boogie and Blues Radio Network, keeping the Carolina coast dancing. We'll be right back after this.
1: NCN News, I'm Melissa Vale. In an AP interview, Neil Quilliam, a Middle East expert at London's Chatham House think tank, says expectations are low that the Gaza deal will succeed.
2: We don't really expect Hamas to disarm, and equally we don't expect Israel to withdraw from Gaza. I think everyone would welcome the announcement. President Trump has used the term monumental. It's a great word, but I think it's overly ambitious and overly optimistic. There's clearly a massive issue of sequencing here, intent and desire, which has to be addressed. I find it very hard to believe that Hamas would want to surrender, and I don't think it does, would want to surrender all of its arms.
1: Spain is installing a 500-meter containment barrier on the sea border between its North African territory of Ceuta and Morocco. This follows a massive breach where 50,000 to 60,000 migrants crossed the frontier between Thursday and Friday. With the 2026 general election just over 3 months away, Buncombe County is recruiting 750 paid poll workers. About 50 residents attended a poll worker information session Thursday at the Buncombe County Government Services Center. Karen Duncan, Buncombe County's Director of Election Services, told WLOS.
3: Election administrators work very, very hard to put on an election, but to the vast majority of people, poll workers are the face of election, and it's very important.
1: Southern Pines police responded to a shooting call around 1 a.m. Saturday. When they arrived, there was a large crowd that gathered, but the person who was shot did not stay on scene, according to Southern Pines police. Shortly after, a person with a gunshot wound arrived at First Health Moore Regional Hospital in Pinehurst. The suspect had driven themselves. 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

heartbroken. You sit around moping, crying, crying. 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
1: NCN News, I'm Melissa Vail. Maryland's governor says he's concerned that President Donald Trump might use his federal power to influence the midterms. AP correspondent Donna Warder reports.
2: Maryland Democratic Governor Wes Moore says he's very concerned that President Donald Trump will use the power of the federal government to stop the November midterm elections in an attempt to keep the Republican Party's grip on power. Moore, who becomes chair of the National Governors Association, says there's a role for the NGA to ensure that states are able to oversee elections as designed by the U.S. Constitution, as Trump tries to restrict voting by mail, obtain voter information from states, and might even try deploying federal troops or agents to polling places. Moore says, I don't think that the president is trying to hide the ball on this. He says it's not even I'm concerned about what the president could do. I'm concerned about what he's already doing in broad daylight. I'm Donna Warder.
1: Spain is installing a 500-meter containment barrier on the sea border between its North African territory of Ceuta and Morocco. This follows a massive breach where 50 to 60,000 migrants crossed the frontier between Thursday and Friday. The death toll has reached 67, including drownings and stampede victims. During a campaign stop in Alamance County on Friday, Republican U.S. Senate candidate Michael Whatley touted his commitment to improving public safety Friday. Whatley blames former Governor Roy Cooper for releasing prisoners in 2021 during the COVID-19 pandemic. He held up photos of criminals who were released.
3: Men like Robert Terry, Arthur Wilson, like Joseph Anarone. He went right back to his life of crime.
1: Police say investigators have seized the vehicle they believe was involved in the deadly downtown Asheville shooting that killed two people and injured seven others. Interim Asheville Police Chief Jackie Stepp told WLOS that investigators have made progress in the case, but the search for the person or people responsible continues. No arrests have been made yet. 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
0: 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Are you getting the vibe? 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

0: Beach Boogie and Blues. We're just a few minutes away from Jerry Hill and Jerry Hill's Beach Rhythm and Blues on this first day of August. It is warm, but it's a beautiful August Saturday. Going to be nice this afternoon. Speaking of nice, a very nice gentleman has joined me. Greg Mills from the Twin Rivers Shy Club is here to talk about festivities and activities that are going on with the Twin Rivers Shy Club now through the fall. Greg, mighty busy this time of year and got a lot going on as the year rolls on.
1: Yes, sir. We got a lot going on. Tonight, we got our line dance party. We've had those about every other month. We have one tonight at Attitude. DJ's Raymond Rigsby. 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Then next, August 15th, is our Hot August Night Dance. DJ's Chase Leslie. Parties at Attitude, 32 Shoreline Drive, New Bern. 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We'll have a door prize and lots of things going on that night. So come out and join us on those two events and get in with the Twin River Shack Club. You can join for $30 a year. And we have a great Christmas party in December. If you show up at four or five of these parties, you get in free to our Christmas party. So come talk to us about joining and have some fun with us.
0: Greg, you just disproved something that I hear often. I hear people my age, oh, there's nothing to do. There's nothing for people our age to do. That's simply not the truth. You just gave them some really good things to do at some great locations with some great music. And if people are interested in finding out more about all these things with the Twin Rivers Shy Club, how can they get in touch with you and find out more?
1: You can give me a call, Greg Mills. I'm the president. It's 252-876-8288. But don't answer, leave a message in your name, and I will call you back. Like I say, Twin Rivers is rocking, and also Attitudes, they dance every Sunday night. And their DJ is Eddie Smith tomorrow night. Doors open at 4:30. The music starts about 5:30 to 6. It's $5 cover for everybody. Come out and get some of the great food at Attitudes. Get you a place to sit between dances and dance the night away Sunday night.
0: So there's plenty to do with the Twin Rivers Shack Club for the rest of the summer into the fall. Greg, thank you for checking in and letting us know about what's going on, and we'll talk to you again soon, okay?
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4: 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Oh! Oh, Lord! Ooh. Oh! I'm... Oh! Lord! Oh! Good.
5: 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This dwarf cat, man, he's the coolest, the grooviest, the hippest cat on radio. 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

That's Lee Ritenour. Dream Away, Jerry Hill's Beach, Rhythm and Blues. Yeah, a little technical difficulties getting on, but we're here. Request lines are open, 919-738-0684. This is the Beach Boogie and Blues Network. Till 5 o'clock this afternoon. Don't forget Memories Beach Club on the Causeway, Atlantic Beach. Doors open at 7:30, music at 8. Here's Sweet Life, Frederick Knight, and Fern Kelly.

center of this league. Got us locked in up there in Hickory. Todd Marie Peel over at the Bullseye Grill. The D&D got us locked in down at Atlantic Beach. Deborah and David. Here's Moans, Grunts, and Groans. And don't forget, tomorrow I will be with the Greater Triad Shag Club in Greensboro. 5 until 8. Playing the greatest music on earth. Looking forward to it.

Love last night, Ruth Brown. Yeah, got a favorite song. We'll be glad to play yours just for you. 919-738-0684. Jerry Hill's Beach, Rhythm and Blues.

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5: 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Yeah, it looks a lot like Jeff. I've seen Jeff when he was that lazy, and he still is, but you know, except when he's on a golf course. Anyway, go by and see him. Tell him we sent you from Beach Boogie and Blues, and get you some tires while you're there. Yeah, I want to thank him getting my brakes for my truck working. Appreciate you, Jeff.

Yeah, what the world needs now is a little more love, and ain't that the truth? Jerry Hill's Beats, Rhythm, and Blues. Got a favorite song? We'll be glad to play it for you right now. 1 hour down, and we've got 4 hours to go. Next week, I won't be here. My buddy Alan Vick will be sitting in for me. I have a special 50-year anniversary for my brother Keith and my sister-in-law Mary that I will be attending next week. So Alan will be doing a fine job right here. Here's Willie Cobb and a little Poison Ivy. 919-738-0684.

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That's Brandy right here, Jerry Hill's Beach Rhythm and Blues, the greatest music on earth. Don't forget Memories Beach Club tonight down on the Causeway at Atlantic Beach, playing all your favorite tunes tonight. And I'm sure they're going to have a good time. Let's do a little Penguins music. Let's make some love.

Sandler to Pammy Bryan. She always has me turned on. Sorry about that, Pam. Viola Wills just got off the golf course. Of course. Got a favorite song, 919-738-0684. Yeah, mark your calendars. September the 11th.

0: And talking about my girl. Yeah, Cherry Hills beats Rhythm and Blues. Back from the dead. Yeah, we're here. Next week, Alan Vick will be sitting in for me. Make him feel welcome. And don't forget, coming up, let's see, August the 22nd, it's the WrestleMania going on at the Big Blue Building in Kinston. It's $5 for just to get in, and you can go and see Hacksaw Jim Duggan and some great wrestlers, sign autographs, and lots of stuff for Christmas. It'll be available there, so go by. It's the Big Blue Building right there off of Highway 11. It's WrestleCon, and I'll be there playing the music and emceeing everything, so come on by and bring your family. I'll be giving away some tickets. Alan Vick will be giving away some tickets, and of course Fred Rouse will be giving away some tickets. I got a family pack of four that I'll be giving away in just a little bit. So keep it locked in to Jerry Hill's Beach Rhythm and Blues. Don't go nowhere.
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Till 5 o'clock, playing all your favorite Beats music songs. Got a favorite, 919-738-0684. Say hello to all my friends over at Ryder Florist today. Be sure to go by and get you some flowers. Miss Evelyn and Ryder. Here's Lena Horne.

Be sure to go by Memories Beach Club on the Causeway at Atlantic Beach tonight. Chainsaw Hall of Fame DJ. Music starts around 8 o'clock. Be sure to go by there. Here's Sam D's and Clum. Just a little stronger. 919-738-0684. Tomorrow, I'll be in Greensboro, the greater Greensboro Triad.

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0: Mark your calendar. September the 11th. I'll be at the Sugarfoot Shack Club playing all your favorites. Goldsboro. Yeah, I'll be at Lynn's Beach Club on the 27th.

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0: Shay Baby Ray. 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Saving the music.
1: Sunrise, the midnight glow. 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
0: JJ Barnes.

And Amy Rouse, I Care and Fred. Voice. DJ Barnes, here's Melissa McQueen. I love you just the way you are. Once again, happy anniversary. 50 years, my brother Keith and my sister-in-law Mary next week.

Send that out to Miss Brandy. So stop apologizing. Just the way you are. Hello to Jenny up in Raleigh. Hello to Mike Thompson. Manassas, Virginia. Got us locked in, sitting by the pool. Got a favorite song? 919-738-0684. 17 minutes after 2. Saturday, Jerry Hill's Beach Room Blues. Don't forget tomorrow, Southern Fried Gospel with Jerry Hill. 10 till 12. Also, mark your calendars. Coming up August 22nd at the Big Blue House on Highway 11. WrestleCon, starting at 9 in the morning till 5 that afternoon. Just $5 to get in. 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
2: Yeah, be sure to go by there and see Sunny Grace and Trip and all the gang over at Southland Flooring, and tell them we sent you from Beach Boogie and Blues. And man, oh man, say hello to Jay up there in Raleigh. And Tommy Parker over there in Wilson got us locked in. Here's Dance Floor Alibi. Here's Kenaloo. Got a favorite song? We'll be glad to play it for you. I'll be tomorrow night, 5 until 8. Greater Greensboro, Greater Triad, Chad Club, Shrine Club, 5 till 8.

And one hot song right there, Dance Floor Alibi. Fellow John over in Goldsboro. Miss Faye up there in Virginia got us locked in. Hello, Suge.

It's just going to roll up. I can see music of the Temptations. Here's DJ Funk. My Beach Boogie and Blues. Don't forget tomorrow morning, Southern Fried Gospel with Jerry Hill from 10 till 12. Right before Fred Rouse's Coast to Coast Beach Favorites. Tonight, Chainsaw. Hall of Fame DJ, Memories Beach Club. Lanny Beach.

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Ella Langley right there, along with Elton John, Sir Elton John. Choosing Texas, Cold Cold Hearts. Jerry Hill's Beach Rhythm and Blues. Here's Arthur Ravel, between your hello and your goodbye. Jerry Hill's Beach Rhythm and Blues. 2:56 Saturday. 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

Starting up hour number four, here's Vin Walker. What does it take to win your love? Jerry Hill's Beats, Rhythm and Blues. Say hello to Evelyn and Ryder and Gary over at Ryder Forest. Be sure to go check

And Mr. Doggett right there. Little honky tonk on a Saturday afternoon. 7 minutes after 3 o'clock here till 5 o'clock, playing all your beach music favorites. Here's On the Street Where You Live. Here's Engelbert. Got a favorite song? 919-738-0684.

John E., I love the way you lead. Jerry Hill's Beach, Rhythm and Blues. Here Saturday night, Sunday morning. Don't forget tomorrow morning, Sunday. Southern Fried Gospel with Jerry Hill, 10 till 12. Here we're hitting the road, heading to Greensboro. The Greater Triad Shag Club, 5 until 8. Shrine Club, Greensboro.

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All right, say hello to Bob and Helen down in Mooresville. Got us locked in. Hello to everybody heading down to Lynn's tonight for the Generations. Here's the official blues band going home.

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0: There's almost 4 hours down. We got one to go. Got a favorite song, 919-738-0684. Here's Percy Mayfield. If you call me a fool.
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1: That's 4 hours down and one to go right here on Jerry Hill's Beach Rhythm and Blues. Here's the OJs. It's just another lonely night right here, Jerry Hill's Beach Rhythm and Blues on the Beach Boogie and Blues Network.

Hey, that lazy old woman, that's Forrest McDonald, Cherry Hills Beach Rhythm and Blues. 11 minutes after 4, here till 5 o'clock. Here's Bobby Johns. All you gotta do is snap those fingers.

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Tom Jones, Sir Tom Jones. Jerry Hill's Beach, Rhythm and Blues. Don't forget tomorrow, Southern Pride Gospel, 10 till 12, right here on the Beach Boogie and Blues Network.

America's Pride. Sing the last song out to my mom in heaven like I always do. I love you, Mom. Remember, folks, life is not judged by the number of breaths we take. It's judged by the moments that take our breath away. Be kind to others, share a smile, and just watch what happens in this wonderful world. 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
1: 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A new drought report Thursday morning shows significant improvement, echoing several positive updates over the past few days. The extreme drought has dropped from 29% to 9%, and the severe drought was cut nearly in half. State Assistant Climatologist Corey Davis tells us FNToday.com.
2: By the time we got into Friday and Saturday, that moisture did finally make its way a little bit further south and east, and it was well worth the wait. We know down in the southern Piedmont, especially in the Charlotte and Monroe area, but they saw some really healthy totals, more than 4 inches in some areas down there.
1: AP correspondent Karen Kamas reports on wildfires in France and Greece.
3: Europe's wildfire crisis has shifted as firefighters in southwestern France managed to contain a vast wildfire. Nearly 200,000 evacuees were able to return home near the Bordeaux area of France.
1: With the 2026 general election just over 3 months away, Buncombe County is recruiting 750 paid poll workers. About 50 residents attended a poll worker information session Thursday at the Buncombe County Government Services Center. Corrine Duncan, Buncombe County's Director of Election Services, told WLOS.
4: We tend to have an older population as poll workers because being retired gives you that flexibility. And those poll workers love to have young poll workers in working with them, both because the technology tends to be easier for them.
1: Russia has launched a barrage of ballistic missiles and drones into Kyiv, killing at least 9 people and wounding 33 others. These strikes, which occurred overnight Saturday into Saturday, follow a major Russian attack 2 days earlier that killed at least 10 people across Ukraine. Russia's defense ministry claims the attack targeted military industrial facilities in Kyiv. Ukrainian President Volodymyr Zelensky urged the U.S. for more Patriot defense systems. 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
5: 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We're delving into a new NCHA report titled More Than Medicine, The Economic Impact of North Carolina Hospitals. My guest is Josh Dobson, President and CEO of the North Carolina Healthcare Association.
6: 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They spent around $44 billion on operations and workforce expenses. And that spending does ripple outward into local economies. Hospitals are often among the largest employers in a region, especially rural communities. In fact, they're among the top 10 employers in 95 of North Carolina's 100 counties.
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1: NCN News, I'm Marianne Mija. In an AP interview, Neil Quilliam, a Middle East expert at London's Chatham House think tank, says the takeaway from the Hamas deal is that the fighting in Gaza is simply on pause.
2: There is very little prospect of conflict resolution. It's conflict management at the moment. And the livelihoods of the Palestinians in Gaza is horrific, continues to be horrific. Humanitarian aid is trickling through, so their livelihoods are deteriorating.
1: During a campaign stop in Alamance County on Friday, Republican U.S. Senate candidate Michael Wadley touted his commitment to improving public safety. Wadley blames Cooper for releasing prisoners in 2021 during the COVID-19 pandemic. He held up photos of criminals who were released.
3: Men like Robert Terry, Arthur Wilson, like Joseph Anarone. He went right back to his life of crime.
1: Today's show host Savannah Guthrie said her family was desperate and begging for help in the disappearance of her mother. The emotional plea Saturday on her Instagram account came a day after authorities released an early ransom note in the investigation. A second note that was also released Friday said Guthrie died shortly after she was kidnapped and is buried in nature now. The city of Havelock, west of New Bern, hosted the National Weather Service at City Hall for a hurricane community forum. Eric Hedden, a National Weather Service warning coordination meteorologist, told WNCT the presence of El Nino does not mean to let your guard down.
4: El Nino usually means less storms, but it doesn't mean no storms, and it doesn't mean we will get hit or we won't get hit. You should be prepared each and every year, no matter what the outlook says, no matter if we have El Nino or not, because all it takes is one storm.
1: We're 2 months into this year's Atlantic hurricane season. So far, the North Carolina coast has been in the clear. 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
6: 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They spent around $44 billion on operations and workforce expenses. And that spending does ripple outward into local economies. Hospitals are often among the largest employers in a region, especially rural communities. In fact, they're among the top 10 employers in 95 of North Carolina's 100 counties.
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0: 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Are you getting the vibe? 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
1: NCN News, I'm Marianne Leija. Senator Darlene Graham has made her political debut in South Carolina, stepping into the spotlight after her brother Lindsey Graham's death to advocate for President Donald Trump's policy priorities. Speaking to Republican voters on Saturday, she said she never envisioned a political career but wants to promote Trump's agenda. Graham is serving in an interim role and is one of nine Republicans in a special primary election to replace her brother. U.S. President Trump has threatened more strikes on Iran as the U.S. pushes to reopen the Strait of Hormuz. In an AP interview, Neil Quilliam says,
2: I think Netanyahu's silence speaks volumes. I think this is a massive decision that he has to make. Even if there weren't elections, I mean, he would be very reluctant, I think, to agree to, you know, the terms of this deal.
1: A new drought report Thursday shows significant improvement, echoing several positive updates over the past few days. The extreme drought has dropped from 29% to 9%, and the severe drought was cut nearly in half. State Assistant Climatologist Corey Davis tells SFNToday.com.
3: We ended up seeing more than 6 inches in some spots, and a lot of that fell in just one day between Wednesday night and Thursday. Places like High Point had their wettest single day since 1954 when Hurricane Hazel hit.
1: During a campaign stop in Alamance County Friday, Republican U.S. Senate candidate Michael Wadley touted his commitment to improving public safety Friday. He told WREL he plans to push for resources to keep North Carolina safe if he wins the election in November.
4: Law enforcement officers, sheriffs all across this state, they need more supplies. They need, you know, funding. They need grants. They need training. You know, how do we have that conversation where we can take them to the Department of Justice and say, hey, as part of your grant program, we want you to take a look at what this is going to look like.
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6: Hospitals generated about $52 billion in economic impact last year, roughly 6% of the entire state's gross domestic product. They spent around $44 billion on operations and workforce expenses. And that spending does ripple outward into local economies. Hospitals are often among the largest employers in a region, especially rural communities. In fact, they're among the top 10 employers in 95 of North Carolina's 100 counties.
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